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1: Quinlet is my name. I'm a gospel minister. Over the years, gospel ministers all over the world have blessed lives with their songs. They seem to glorify, magnify, uplift the name of the Lord. People like Sissy Winans. Cause all my life you have been faithful. Hey, all my life you have been so, so good. With every prayer that I am able, oh, I will sing of the goodness of God. God bless them wherever they are. And God bless every gospel minister all over the world. This time, Dead Bridge Group, my management team, and the record label, we have come out with something peculiar, inspired by the Holy Spirit, called Soakats, Soaking in Atmospheric Music. This is a song that brings you into the atmosphere of the Holy Spirit. It pushes you into the realms of the Holy Spirit. And it reveals the power of Elohim. We have come to inspire and to empower both the young and the old who have thirst to sing spiritual songs. The very new one on the table at the moment is called Wind Blow, Quinlet featuring Timmy the Psalmist. It goes like this.
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Now, pray, we are cheering.

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Be bear and you are making me a year. It's as we know what so much remain say, and yet I want there so, and yet to me so. Now we know me home and a year. Father, I know that your word says that it is not by mind and not by power, but by your spirit. Eradi achirese ma won di entumi nyashe. Between me and Jimmy, she so in my own coming one. If I dis own Kagana, my one dear Ben Agana, my bitch, me a year. If I dis own Kaunyana or Yarin or Dahon, one dear Ben will bitch me a year. If I dis own Yamua, Matipia, my dear Ben, I don't want to bitch me a year.

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It tells that they don't know you, because these so-called gods are fallen angels. You created them all, Lord.

woman who near or see a dear Pierre, but it was as you were so now so swatch it. Or the for minim Tempia, which never was happy, minim or how which never was happy. But to me, Pierre, on it for Nasset, San Fire, dear Mouse, to me, Pierre, on it for Nasset, San Fire, Kodana, Amania, and Catamarosa. Sabre, which nursing Amiakwa. And I speak over that situation. I command that situation to leave you right now. In the mighty name of Jesus, I bind that demon and I set you free. Receive your wholeness. Receive your liberty. In the name of Jesus, receive it. Obiarant is inside Jesus now. Mesomono. Opiochi and Kamusama. Oh, Jesus, demon. Afeshashia. You are healed. Receive your strength in the name of Jesus. You are healed. You are healed. Listen to me. So this is only me namenisa. Uncle Bonasro. Now I'm on a sassy. Yenyamitsumi.

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1: Quinlet is my name. I'm a gospel minister. Over the years, gospel ministers all over the world have blessed lives with their songs. They seem to glorify, magnify, uplift the name of the Lord. People like Sissy Winans. Cause all my life you have been faithful. Hey, all my life you have been so, so good. With every prayer that I am able, oh, I will sing of the goodness of God. God bless them wherever they are. And God bless every gospel minister all over the world. This time, Dead Bridge Group, my management team, and the record label, we have come out with something peculiar, inspired by the Holy Spirit, called Soakats, Soaking in Atmospheric Music. This is a song that brings you into the atmosphere of the Holy Spirit. It pushes you into the realms of the Holy Spirit. And it reveals the power of Elohim. We have come to inspire and to empower both the young and the old who have thirst to sing spiritual songs. The very new one on the table at the moment is called Wind Blow, Quinlet featuring Timmy the Psalmist. It goes like this.
2: Oh Lord, we are ready for the moon. Holy Ghost, manifest yourself in here.
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1: Quinlet is my name. I'm a gospel minister. Over the years, gospel ministers all over the world have blessed lives with their songs. They seem to glorify, magnify, uplift the name of the Lord. People like Sissy Winans. Cause all my life you have been faithful. Hey, all my life you have been so, so good. With every prayer that I am able, oh, I will sing of the goodness of God. God bless them wherever they are. And God bless every gospel minister all over the world. This time, Dabridge Group, my management team, and the record label, we have come out with something peculiar, inspired by the Holy Spirit, called Soakats, Soaking in Atmospheric Music. This is a song that brings you into the atmosphere of the Holy Spirit. It pushes you into the realms of the Holy Spirit. And it reveals the power of Elohim. We have come to inspire and to empower both the young and the old who have thirst to sing spiritual songs. The very new one on the table at the moment is called Wind Blow. Quinlet featuring Timmy the Psalmist. It goes like this.
2: Oh Lord, we are ready for the moon. Holy Ghost, manifest yourself in here.
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I'm a boy who by my own, I must be. 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

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What of it, Minister? 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Onem kola ni ya. Oya men kamo no ten mi chiremo. Your time for us to share. This is the end of free soon. Yes, we didn't want tea. It's sunny.

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But Christopher Brabonoa, I didn't know, but I wanted you. Oh, yeah, or done young coupon. 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Never mind, I will have the young coupon with the audio found one day. 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
1: Yes.
0: Blue and so.
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So, Woba and Temuan Camino and Nemu. And was the Sawuji media, the woman poor Benyan Kano as the minim. Semini and Massaban, come with your name, Mom, who was Soviet in Osha. I am the resurrection and the life.

0: God he makes.
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0: I will
1: never believe it. I thought I would die before 5 years. 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

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It's less, oh, what to me, yeah.

John chapter 5, Jesus could be a brand TV. 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I said, well, Ope could one in the end, you could one on a fire the opus of the year. Yes, you could one free Peter and Sam. I will look chapter 5. A Jay could one free Peter and Sam, we your kind, I'm a Sam said, Dominic. Bible said, or Danin and even Peter and Obisan said, Petro, Cassina Cobbia, a Mudono, Menashi. Nanso what no more seventy. 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One more money Peter call your cope na more man ye be. 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Sayesu no. Oh, what to me, yeah. Oh, man, yeah, why, yeah. Missy, oh, what to me, yeah. Oh, what? Almost say, ah, carpenter, need a banner. Or say, oh, what to me, yeah. Oh, what to. Oh, my God. Oh, what to me, yeah. I love what him said. I dear, and one more pound, he said. Said, Doctor, ba, I sat at the feet, and your mama. But be dear Rabako sat at the fita, na ya mama. 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That's what to me, yeah.

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1: They say, some of you are alive. And you were someone to are. You're not 2 hours. You're not 2 hours. You're not 2 hours. In the light of the word, and you are. And
0: One thing about that song is that it clearly talks about Christ. And you mean Kobian wants him apart from Christ. The song preaches Christ himself. But the name Sankasa for radio, they are dum dum yen. You've gotten the revelation about the songs. And you mean say he is the rose of Sharon and the lily of the valleys. And the tree can say, on any Sharon and Sureno, a bombi moon Surein Febby. Or Yanopan Suruma or Surein, the brightest morning star, or Pino Kraninka, the way, the truth, and the life. On any Sutina, every ethnic, na Sensun, Empoya, Yanoma, Yameno, Sensun in Sanda, na every Arada. His name is Christ. O Katra Wobana, Wakotun, Bulano, Samaria, Nibana say, so when you were Sreun Suan, Kabama Munsuan, even among Sua, who no man's to come and do. Osan Katra, Branton Ocean, or John chapter 5, Ubuani, or Katra and Zabema, Sorinefa, who get an auntie. Or some of the Samuel Yamidin, Nelson, you be out, or Puamidi Makotun Suanim, but I am the living water. And indeed, he's the light of the world. The resurrection and the life. He's salvation for the sinful and the rest for the weary.

0: that the last part there. Bible said, in the beginning God created the heavens and the earth. And the earth was born. And God, the Spirit of God, moved over the surface of it. When we were here, was let there be light. And there was light. The kind to our son, the Bible said that God created the sun and the moon. I was confused. What from a hayaba? Yeah, yeah, yeah, yeah. What from high amenep? And you can go and so many for so many more. They tell your life, man. And I'm a Messiah and a John. John chapter 1, verse 1 says, in the beginning was the Word, and the Word was with God. Which say, my Bible catch them and say, He is the light of the world. And I mean, who said, wow. So Christ is the light of this world in here. Then, your friend said, let there be light. Hey. In the beginning, He was there before time.
1: Yes.
0: And then He appeared in the beginning. And said, it was science. He is the light of the world.
2: Hey.
0: The Trinity, the tripartite God, and the making this world visible for us. Bible said God created heaven and earth. We are in our Bible said, and the Spirit of the Lord moved. See, and God the Father, God the Spirit, and now God the Son, who is the light, appeared. It is why in the captain will send your minimum. Who will to me?
2: Hey, who will to me?

say, Akron, Akron, the name.

0: Irradie me kanfo ale.
1: Come on, sing again. Irradie.

talking about, the day he was born, a star moved. And when he shouted on the cross of Calvary and said, "It is finished," and the sun went off at the hearing of his voice, and the ground also shook, and the people who said, "If thou art the Son of God, come down before we believe," they changed their mind and said, "Indeed, indeed, he is the Son of God."

the incomparable, indescribable God, the I am that I am, the ancient of days. 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

0: Lilith is my name. I'm a gospel minister. 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They seem to glorify, magnify, uplift the name of the Lord. People like Sissy Winans. Cause all my life you have been faithful. Hey, all my life you have been so, so good. With every prayer that I am able, oh, I will sing of the goodness of God. God bless them wherever they are. And God bless every gospel minister all over the world. This time, Dabridge Group, my management team, and the record label, we have come out with something peculiar, inspired by the Holy Spirit, called Soakats, Soaking in Atmospheric Music. This is a song that brings you into the atmosphere of the Holy Spirit. It pushes you into the realms of the Holy Spirit. And it reveals the power of Elohim. We have come to inspire and to empower both the young and the old who have thirst to sing spiritual songs. The very new one on the table at the moment is called Wind Blow, Quillit featuring Timmy the Psalmist. It goes like this.
1: Oh Lord, we are ready for the moon. Holy Ghost, manifest yourself in here.
0: Manifest yourself, Holy Spirit.

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0: Not even relevant. You are not even important in the family. 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Now we are here. 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In the name
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2: Queen Lit is my name. I'm a gospel minister. Over the years, gospel ministers all over the world have blessed lives with their songs. They seem to glorify, magnify, uplift the name of the Lord. People like Sissy Winans. Cause all my life you have been faithful. Hey, all my life you have been so, so good. With every prayer that I am able, oh, I will sing of the goodness of God. God bless them wherever they are. And God bless every gospel minister all over the world. This time, Dabridge Group, my management team, and the record label, we have come out with something peculiar, inspired by the Holy Spirit, called Soakats, Soaking in Atmospheric Music. This is a song that brings you into the atmosphere of the Holy Spirit. It pushes you into the realms of the Holy Spirit. And it reveals the power of Elohim. We have come to inspire and to empower both the young and the old who have thirst to sing spiritual songs. The very new one on the table at the moment is called Wind Blow. Queen Lit featuring Timmy the Psalmist. It goes like this.
3: 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Holy Ghost, manifest yourself in here.
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Let your Holy Spirit come down. Let your Holy Spirit come down. Let your Holy Spirit come down. I am.

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0: And up a woony
1: Afa
0: Omega, Omega,
1: Udini Assassin.

swing it up, and pay up, and what would I live up? How much you have to do? Yeah, yeah, yeah, yeah, yeah, yeah, yeah, yeah, yeah, yeah, yeah, yeah, yeah, yeah, yeah, yeah, yeah, yeah, yeah, yeah, yeah, yeah, yeah, yeah, yeah, yeah, yeah, yeah, yeah, yeah, yeah, yeah, yeah, yeah, yeah, yeah, yeah, yeah, yeah, yeah, yeah, yeah, yeah, yeah, yeah, yeah, yeah, yeah, yeah, yeah, yeah, yeah, yeah, yeah, yeah, yeah, yeah, yeah, yeah, yeah, yeah, yeah, yeah, yeah, yeah, yeah, yeah, yeah, yeah, yeah, yeah, yeah, yeah, yeah, yeah, yeah, yeah, yeah, yeah, yeah, yeah, yeah, yeah, yeah, yeah, yeah, yeah, yeah, yeah, yeah, yeah, yeah, yeah, yeah, yeah, yeah, yeah, yeah,

Azazel!

0: Sampiria, Sambora, who was up there?
1: Me pass on me from me, some me from me, some me from me, some me
0: from me, some me from me,
1: Syria. Kofie, Ramaya, Ramaya, Ramaya,
0: I don't be now, but
1: I don't.
0: See, I see, I'm in the bush.

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Diama dur mama. Ayama. 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I praise you.

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Daniel.

하여 이벤트 영혼을 매려내 야오 야오.

Mammy, I'm a son of a woman, I'm a dear, I'm a dear, I'm a dear, I'm a dear, I'm a dear, I'm a dear, I'm a dear, I'm a dear, I'm a dear, I'm a dear, I'm a dear, I'm a dear, I'm a dear, I'm a dear, I'm a dear, I'm a dear, I'm a dear, I'm a dear, I'm a dear, I'm a dear, I'm a dear, I'm a dear, I'm a dear, I'm a dear, I'm a dear, I'm a dear, I'm a dear, I'm a dear, I'm a dear, I'm a dear, I'm a dear, I'm a dear, I'm a dear, I'm a dear, I'm a dear, I'm a dear, I'm a dear, I'm a dear, I'm a dear, I'm a dear, I'm a dear, I'm a dear, I'm a dear, I'm a dear, I'm a dear, I'm a dear, I'm a dear, I'm a dear, I'm a dear, I'm a dear, I'm a dear, I'm a dear

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I'm going to go to the house. I'm going to go to the house. I'm going to go to the house. I'm going to go to the house. I'm going to go to the house. I'm going to go to the house. I'm going to go to the house. I'm going to go to the house. I'm going to go to the house. I'm going to go to the house. I'm going to go to the house. I'm going to go to the house. I'm going to go to the house. I'm going to go to the house. I'm going to go to the house. I'm going to go to the house. I'm going to go to the house. I'm going to go to the house. I'm going to go to the house. I'm going to go to the house. I'm going to go to the house. I'm going to go to the house. I'm going to go to the house. I'm going to go to the house. I'm going to go to the house. I'm going to go to the house. I'm going to go to the house. I'm going to go to the house. I'm going to go to the house. I'm going to go to the house. I'm going to go to the house. I'm going to go to the house. I'm going to go to the house. I'm going to go to the house. I'm going to go to the house. I'm going to go to the

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Aw, Majikwa. 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

0: Nyansa. 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
1: Ah.

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1: Oh, Baba,
0: the police for one gun and you know, yeah, Christopher. I'm telling you today, Zaza Menama Miami, who? First, in the Anaki is true. That's what says, I want you now, my woman, a Christopher, I'm a snow. Who is the woman? Who is the woman? Namishamu, you know, we in our sweet of war. Oh, my Ghana, Namishamu. By Jumen, you know, we are, what's one in ye? They've been a crime, everybody. So we didn't come here. We are waiting to come and walk us home. As of now, we may not know what it
1: is. Sorry,
0: we are still here. We are still here.
1: I'm going to be a good person.
0: Be
1: valley good.

Hey, I love you, Yahweh. You call me, Yahweh. 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I'm a soul, Yahweh. We have become super, Yahweh.